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That's Brown Eyed Girl. You also heard Chicago, You're the Inspiration, The Carpenters from the 1970s, Only Yesterday, and of course Bonnie Tyler, Total Eclipse of the Heart. Listen, if you love music from the 1970s, Andy and Kate are here Sundays, midday through until 6 p.m. Of course, Andy Jackson and Kate Weston, and they have the A to Z of the 1970s with a new artist every week. They look back at the biggest artists of that musical decade, the 1970s. That's Andy and Kate here Sunday, midday, at Nation Easy Radio.

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Johnny Mathis, Denise Williams, Too Much, Too Little, Too Late, playing on Nation Easy Radio. Relaxing favourites all day as we continue with Michael Jackson and Heal the World in a moment. So, celebrity birthdays this week. Oldest to youngest, Camilla, Duchess of Cornwall, celebrated her 79th birthday. Sting celebrated his 75th, can you believe it? And Gwyneth Paltrow, the youngest of the bunch at 54 years this week as well. Happy birthday to our celebs and happy

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Stevie Wonder. He's Mr. Know-It-All playing on Nation Easy Radio with relaxing favourites all day. Or would you rather today, would you rather give up air conditioning and heating for the rest of your life? You've got to give them both up. So you've got to be cold in the winter, too hot in the summer,

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